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1: You sneeze at cookies. She's like, oh, a bowl of cookies. Plain Cheerios, that yellow box. Okay.
2: Wait, yeah. I have, this is my bag.
1: I know.
2: Of Honey Nut, though.
1: I like Honey Nut better than the plain Cheerios. Honey Nut Cheerios are up there. 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
2: You're going to put Honey Nut as like your number one?
1: Honey Nut's on my Mount Rushmore.
2: That, your Apple Jacks, and what else?
1: Cinnamon Toast Crunch Reese's Puffs.
2: Oh, that's right. Yeah. So it I like cookies, I like chocolate, I like peanut butter, and I like cinnamon buns.
1: That's right. And it makes the milk so good after.
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0: You will also have the chance to win a pair of tickets to join us in our party suite at the Prudential Center for the Jonas Brothers concert on December 21st.
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It's B98.5, Jerry Shorey's number one hit music station. My name is E. I'm out of here. Don't forget that tomorrow at 8, 11, 3, and 7, you got another shot at that keyword for some Teddy Swim tickets. It's B98.5 with Billie Eilish. Good night.

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1: Brunch is so underrated.
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1: 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It sets the tone for the day. And you're going to have a great day.
2: And you can still nap. Yeah. And won't be hungover the next day.
1: Eat enough French toast. Put yourself into a French toast coma.
2: Yeah, where you going to chicken and waffles.
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2: Like
1: not,
2: crepe?
1: Yeah, like not savory. I like to think of, like, I'm having some drinks with dessert.
2: Yeah, right.
1: You know, in the morning.
2: This is good.
1: Yeah, that's living.
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2: 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Then Thursday nights, it's karaoke with DJ Manny from 7 to 10. 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
6: 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Friday, October 9th, 2026. After today, we are heading into the weekend. Probably the last weekend before we really get Halloween themed, right? There is some Halloween stuff out, but I'm saying really Halloween themed. It's when the Halloween parties start and it'll go throughout the rest of the month. It's the B98.5 morning show this Sunday. We have your last chance when sold out tickets to see Harry Styles in Madison Square Garden October 23rd. We'll be with Blue Moon at Johnny Mac's in Asbury Park 3 to 5 this Sunday. Your chance to enter and win. It's the B98.5 morning show. Looking at the roads right now, no incidents or accidents on my end, but your eyes and ears out there. If you have a traffic tip, send it on over so we can get the word out. Today's high is going to be 76, mostly sunny and pleasant. Tonight, we're getting down to a low of 54. Tomorrow, a high of 68. Beautiful 68 tomorrow as well. It's currently 47 degrees and clear. 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It's powered by Ashley. I did see some of that apparel walking through the halls. Looked pretty cool. We've got Celebrity Juice on the way. 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

0: certificates. You must be present to win, so don't be late. Ashley's grand opening this Saturday in Manahawkin on East Bay Avenue. We'll see you there.
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1: 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It's a Friday morning. We've got your celebrity juice. So Kourtney Kardashian addressed her feud with Jennifer Lawrence during the season 8 premiere of Hulu's The Kardashians, revealing she was initially furious over the actress's comments. During a Vanity Fair lie detector test in November of last year, Jennifer Lawrence said, "Kourtney drives me nuts and is more annoying than ever." Now, speaking with friend Simon Huck on the reality show, Kourtney recalled telling her mother, Kris Jenner, that she wanted to slap her. And Jennifer Lawrence later contacted Kourtney through Kim, sending an apologetic email explaining that she felt like one of the sisters. Kourtney admitted that she was having a sensitive week when the comments surfaced and later realized they weren't that bad, even considered jokingly inviting Jennifer Lawrence over for a fight. Kourtney and Kim style. During a January appearance on Amy Poehler's Good Hang podcast, Jennifer Lawrence reflected on the controversy, admitting her interview quotes often sound insane and she should probably do less press. Didn't she just go on social media? She just got an Instagram, so we'll see if she does more or less with this account. There's a movie in the works called Playmates, and it takes place at the Playboy Mansion. Hugh Hefner isn't the main character, but he's in the movie, being played by Bill Pullman. Jessica Biel recently signed on to play Hugh's wife. Now, not one of his real wives, but a fictional character. And there's a problem. Hugh's widow, Crystal, doesn't want to see a movie that glorifies Hugh. She sent a message to Jessica Biel urging her not to take the part. And now she's sharing it with the world. She told Jessica that she suffered abuse in her relationship with Hugh, and many other women have come forward with horror stories as well. She added there are also, quote, deeply troubling concerns involving minors, and she hopes that everyone involved will reconsider turning this horror story into nostalgia. And Joe Rogan has renewed his multi-year licensing agreement with Spotify, extending a partnership that began in 2020. The Wall Street Journal reports Joe Rogan will earn an estimated $250 million over the deal's term. The partnership with Spotify has been an amazing fit, Joe Rogan said. JRE, the Joe Rogan Experience, ranked as the top podcast on Spotify, YouTube, and Apple Podcasts in 2025. I would say a partnership that paid me $250 million would be an amazing fit, too. You know, I think it's hard to say it's a bad one. 732-774-3529. That's your celebrity juice. It's the B98.5 Morning Show.

Good morning. You're waking up with the B98.5 Morning Show. If you're looking for love this weekend, looking to go on a date, and if you feel like first dates have gotten too complicated and way too expensive, you may want to consider this. Meeting up for breakfast instead. A new survey found that over 60% of singles, 64% of singles say they'd be open as a breakfast first date, that they would be open to doing breakfast for a first date, going to a diner, going to somewhere that's not really an expensive restaurant. You know, a breakfast place, it feels like it's lower stakes. It's not like, you know, you have $150 on the line to go out to dinner and drinks and all that stuff. You know, significantly less if you want to get breakfast. Plus, who doesn't love pancakes? Pancakes, coffee, all that good stuff. So the appeal of the breakfast date, pretty simple. It takes that pressure off, you know, and it's not you're making a night of it, or it's like, oh, you know, this is going to be my night. I can't go out, or I can't see my friends or anything. Usually we're all pretty free during breakfast / brunch time, right? So it doesn't really require that long commitment, and it gives people an easy exit if things aren't clicking. It's just like, you know what? I'm sliding out of the booth. I'm getting out of here. But if sparks do fly, let's say things go well. We were talking about if things don't go well. If things do go well, there's plenty of day left to keep hanging out. You know, and at the very least, you're probably less likely to get stood up

there's French toast involved. So if things do go well on that first breakfast date, now you got the whole day. Now it just turned into a rom-com. Now you're living a movie. It's like Ferris Bueller's Day Off. So breakfast dates becoming the new popular first date option. What do you think? 732-774-3529. Tell you what, I need some eggs and bacon after this show. You're waking up with the B98.5 Morning Show. 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
1: 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So Stockton University is laying off 21 employees, including 14 faculty members, as it grapples with declining enrollment and millions of dollars in cuts to state funding. The move follows warnings from Stockton officials that more difficult budget decisions lie ahead for the public university. If you'd like more information on our local lead, send us a text so we can get that to you.
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3: Traffic and weather.
1: Beautiful day we've got lined up today. A high of 76 and sunny. Tonight, we're getting down to a low of 54. Tomorrow, a high of 68. Another very nice day. It's currently 47. And looking at the roads, no incidents or accidents on my end. It's smooth sailing. But your eyes and ears out there, if you have a traffic tip, send it on over so we can get the word out. 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

Good morning. You're waking up with the B98.5 Morning Show. So we had some football on last night. The Tampa Bay Buccaneers, who went into the game winless, defeated the Dallas Cowboys on the road 24-14. 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This weekend, the Eagles are in action Sunday morning. That's at 9:30. The Eagles are playing the Jaguars. Then at 1 o'clock, we have the Jets hosting the Browns, and the Giants are on the road in Washington. So B98.5radio.com. Those are the local teams this weekend. I saw that Grammy-nominated Alex Warren is going to host Nickelodeon's 39th annual Kids' Choice Awards. That is happening November 14th. And speaking of mid-November, Grand Theft Auto 6 comes out November 19th, and Grand Theft Auto 6 will have in-game podcasts and at least six radio stations that players can listen to. The country station will be hosted by Lana Del Rey as a character named Delta Dawn, and Morgan Wallen is her co-host as MW. The hosts of the other five stations include Bad Bunny, Burna Boy, Robin, Trick Daddy, Trina, and Slayer's Kerry King and Tom Araya. So November is going to be a busy month. November 19th, GTA 6. I also saw that Mario Lopez traded entertainment news for boxing coverage. He's going to be doing boxing coverage for DAZN and Ringside. So we'll see him talking about that. 732-774-3529. 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
2: 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Coming up this hour, we're playing our favorite game show, Fun Facts and Trivia. We'll also have your local lead and stupid news. Looking at the roads right now, it is smooth sailing at 7 o'clock. No incidents or accidents out there. But if you got a traffic tip, your eyes and ears on the road, send it on over so we can get the word out. Today's high is going to be 76, mostly sunny and pleasant. Beautiful day today and tomorrow. Tonight, we're getting down to a low of 54. Tomorrow, high of 68. Sun is shining, and it's currently 52 degrees. 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

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Today, we're playing for a $20 coffee card, and this could be yours if you know. How many spaces are there on a standard Monopoly board? How many spaces are there on a standard Monopoly board? 732-774-3529, a $20 coffee card on the line. How many spaces are there on a standard Monopoly board? Pretty straightforward. You know, it's going to be the same on every side, right? How many spaces are there on a standard Monopoly board? A $20 coffee card on the line. 732-774-3529. Good luck. Here's Olivia Rodrigo's stupid song. It's the B98.5 Morning Show.

0: 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What's your name?
1: Mason Toya.
0: Mason, you ready to play some fun facts and trivia?
1: Yeah.
0: Can you tell us how many spaces are there on a standard Monopoly board?
1: 40 spaces.
0: There's 40. Congratulations. You're a winner.
1: Thank you.
0: You just got yourself a $20 coffee card. You know, Boardwalk is the most expensive, but if the game came out today, Boardwalk would be the sixth most expensive property. You know what number one would be?
1: I have no clue.
0: Marvin's Gardens.
1: Why?
0: Congratulations, Mason. You got yourself a $20 coffee card. You're a winner. And who just hooked you up?
1: Myself.
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0: Friday, October 9th, 2026. Here's your local lead on B98.5. So Stockton University is laying off 21 employees, including 14 faculty members, as it grapples with declining enrollment and millions of dollars in cuts to state funding. The move follows warnings from Stockton officials that more difficult budget decisions lie ahead for the public university. If you'd like more information on our local lead, send us a text and we can get that to you.
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2: Traffic and weather.
0: Today's high is going to be 76, mostly sunny and pleasant. Beautiful day today and tomorrow with a high of 68 and sunny. It's currently 49 degrees and the sun is shining at the B98.5 studios. Looking at the roads right now, nothing out of the ordinary. No incidents or accidents on my end, but your eyes and ears out there, if you got a traffic tip, send it on over so we can get the word out. Stupid news is on the way. 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

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We're heading into the weekend. We've got your stupid news. A Nevada woman who married at least 12 men to fund her casino gambling has been sentenced. Jia Ying, she's 34. She pleaded guilty in July to bigamy and obtaining money under false pretenses. Prosecutors say the China-born permanent resident used fake IDs and aliases to wed men she met online. Then she pushed for quick marriages before requesting cash for a supposedly ill relative in China. Police say the money instead fueled over $300,000 in casino losses. Now, the judge sentenced her to 2 years of probation, including 1 year in the Clark County Detention Center, plus $280,000 in restitution, mandatory Gamblers Anonymous meetings, and counseling. Prosecutors called her the quintessential runaway bride. One victim told the court her schemes left him unable to pay his factory workers. Well, that's kind of irresponsible on his part, too. But she married 12 guys for $300,000. Well, $300,000 in casino losses. Who knows if she went up, down, but whew, quite a bit of cash. Now, a sign erected to alert the public about beaver activity in southern Poland has been destroyed by beavers. The forestry district reported the incident on social media, sharing photos of the toppled warning sign. The wooden post displaying the message, "Warning, damage caused by beavers," had been gnawed down. The beavers didn't want you to be warned, so they cut down the oak post displaying the hazard notice, the foresters wrote. Poland's beaver population once nearly extinct, with only 235 remaining in 1928, has rebounded to an estimated 150,000 following post-war reintroduction efforts. So, a lot of beavers out there. And, let's see. Let's see what we have here for our last one. I saw one, didn't really like it. So we'll go with a moose getting trapped in a skate park. In Red Lodge, Montana, a moose found out that enjoying a skate park wasn't in its wheelhouse. Earlier this week, dozens of curious passerbys were awestruck by a moose that had ended up in the pit of a skate park course and was unable to get out under its own power. Eventually, a helpful group of first responders and wildlife workers were able to pitch in to tranquilize the animal and get it out of the skate park safely and relocate it. One witness said, quote, "It's Red Lodge. Nothing excites us anymore. Bears running through town, a moose in town. It's all usual," end quote. But to be fair, a moose in the skate park was a first. 732-774-3529. That's your stupid news. It's the B98.5 Morning Show.

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2: 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We're getting ready to kick off the weekend. 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It's the B98.5 Morning Show. Looking at the roads right now, nothing out of the ordinary on my end. No incidents or accidents, but your eyes and ears out there, if you have a traffic tip, send it on over so we can get the word out. Today's high is going to be 76 and sunny, beautiful day. Tonight, we're getting down to a low of 54. Tomorrow, a high of 68. Again, a nice one with sun and clouds. It's currently 50 degrees, and the sun is shining at the B98.5 studio. So it is B98.5's Big Ticket Month. Teddy Swims is going to be in Philly tomorrow. We want to send you there. You know, let's get you that keyword.
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1: You're waking up with the B98.5 Morning Show. It's a Friday morning. We've got your celebrity juice. So Kourtney Kardashian addressed her feud with Jennifer Lawrence during the season 8 premiere of Hulu's The Kardashians, revealing she was initially furious over the actress's comments. During a Vanity Fair lie detector test in November of last year, Jennifer Lawrence said, "Kourtney drives me nuts and is more annoying than ever." Now, speaking with friend Simon Huck on the reality show, Kourtney recalled telling her mother, Kris Jenner, that she wanted to slap her. And Jennifer Lawrence later contacted Kourtney through Kim, sending an apologetic email explaining that she felt like one of the sisters. Kourtney admitted that she was having a sensitive week when the comments surfaced and later realized they weren't that bad, even considered jokingly inviting Jennifer Lawrence over for a fight. Kourtney and Kim style. During a January appearance on Amy Poehler's Good Hang podcast, Jennifer Lawrence reflected on the controversy, admitting her interview quotes often sound insane and she should probably do less press. Didn't she just go on social media? She just got an Instagram, so we'll see if she does more or less with this account. There's a movie in the works called Playmates, and it takes place at the Playboy Mansion. Hugh Hefner isn't the main character, but he's in the movie, being played by Bill Pullman. Jessica Biel recently signed on to play Hugh's wife. Now, not one of his real wives, but a fictional character. And there's a problem. Hugh's widow, Crystal, doesn't want to see a movie that glorifies Hugh. She sent a message to Jessica Biel urging her not to take the part. And now she's sharing it with the world. She told Jessica that she suffered abuse in her relationship with Hugh, and many other women have come forward with horror stories as well. She added there are also, quote, deeply troubling concerns involving minors, and she hopes that everyone involved will reconsider turning this horror story into nostalgia. And Joe Rogan has renewed his multi-year licensing agreement with Spotify, extending a partnership that began in 2020. The Wall Street Journal reports Joe Rogan will earn an estimated $250 million.

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The partnership with Spotify has been an amazing fit, Joe Rogan said. JRE, the Joe Rogan Experience, ranked as the top podcast on Spotify, YouTube, and Apple Podcasts in 2025. I would say a partnership that paid me $250 million would be an amazing fit, too. You know, I think it's hard to say it's a bad one. 732-774-3529. That's your celebrity juice. It's the B98.5 Morning Show.

Good morning. You're waking up with the B98.5 Morning Show. If you're looking for love this weekend, looking to go on a date, and if you feel like first dates have gotten too complicated and way too expensive, you may want to consider this. Meeting up for breakfast instead. A new survey found that over 60% of singles, 64% of singles say they'd be open as a breakfast first date, that they would be open to doing breakfast for a first date, going to a diner, going to somewhere that's not really an expensive restaurant. You know, a breakfast place, it feels like it's lower stakes. It's not like, you know, you have $150 on the line to go out to dinner and drinks and all that stuff. You know, significantly less if you want to get breakfast. Plus, who doesn't love pancakes? Pancakes, coffee, all that good stuff. So the appeal of the breakfast date, pretty simple. It takes that pressure off, you know, and it's not you're making a night of it, or it's like, oh, you know, this is going to be my night. I can't go out, or I can't see my friends or anything. Usually we're all pretty free during breakfast / brunch time, right? So it doesn't really require that long commitment, and it gives people an easy exit if things aren't clicking. It's just like, you know what? I'm sliding out of the booth. I'm getting out of here. But if sparks do fly, let's say things go well. We were talking about if things don't go well. If things do go well, there's plenty of day left to keep hanging out. You know, and at the very least, you're probably less likely to get stood up if there's French toast involved. So if things do go well on that first breakfast date, now you got the whole day. Now it just turned into a rom-com. Now you're living a movie. It's like Ferris Bueller's Day Off. So breakfast dates.

becoming the new popular first date option. What do you think? 732-774-3529. Tell you what, I need some eggs and bacon after this show. You're waking up with the B98.5 Morning Show.

0: 2026. Here's your local lead on B98.5. So Stockton University is laying off 21 employees, including 14 faculty members, as it grapples with declining enrollment and millions of dollars in cuts to state funding. The move follows warnings from Stockton officials that more difficult budget decisions lie ahead for the public university. If you'd like more information on our local lead, send us a text and we can get that to you. Today's high, beautiful day, high of 76, mostly sunny and pleasant. Tonight, we're getting down to a low of 54. Tomorrow, another nice day, 68 and sunny. It's currently 51 and the sun is shining. Looking at the roads right now, nothing on my end, no incidents or accidents, nothing out of the ordinary. But your eyes and ears out there, if you got a traffic tip, send it on over so we can get the word out. 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
5: 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Wednesday, it's Doug Hunter. Then Thursday nights, it's karaoke with DJ Manny from 7 to 10. 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

Good morning. You're waking up with the B98.5 morning show. So we had some football on last night. The Tampa Bay Buccaneers, who went into the game winless, defeated the Dallas Cowboys on the road 24-14. 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This weekend, the Eagles are in action Sunday morning. That is at 9:30. The Eagles are playing the Jaguars. Then at 1 o'clock, we have the Jets hosting the Browns, and the Giants are on the road in Washington. So B98.5radio.com, those are the local teams this weekend. I saw that Grammy-nominated Alex Warren is going to host Nickelodeon's 39th annual Kids' Choice Awards. That is happening November 14th. And speaking of mid-November, Grand Theft Auto 6 comes out November 19th, and Grand Theft Auto 6 will have in-game podcasts and at least six radio stations that players can listen to. The country station will be hosted by Lana Del Rey as a character named Delta Dawn, and Morgan Wallen is her co-host as MW. The hosts of the other five stations include Bad Bunny, Burna Boy, Robin, Trick Daddy, Trina, and Slayer's Kerry King and Tom Araya. So November is going to be a busy month. November 19th, GTA 6. I also saw that Mario Lopez traded entertainment news for boxing coverage. He's going to be doing boxing coverage for DAZN and Ringside. So we'll see him talking about that. 732-774-3529. 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

waking up with the B98.5 Morning Show. We've got some Teddy Swims on the way. We'll have your next keyword, your chance to see him tomorrow night in Philly in the 11 o'clock hour. 11, 3, and 7, your next chances to win.

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0: 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Tuesday's Blues Collar Duo. Wednesday, it's Doug Hunter. 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

0: 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It's time for us to take a 66-hour break. Have a great weekend. We'll see you again on Monday. Our friend Rachel is up next.
1: They say the holy water's watered down, and this town's lost its faith. Our colors will fade eventually, so if our time is running out, day after day, we'll make the mundane a masterpiece. Oh my, my, oh my, my love, I take one look at you, you're taking me out.

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I am giving that keyword away around 11 a.m. Good morning, B95. My name is Rachel, bringing you through midday. Happy Friday. Got that keyword coming up for you again around 11 a.m.

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1985, Serena Williams now has a second Barbie. This new doll celebrates her tennis career and recreates the lime green and white outfit she wore when she won the 2005 Australian Open. Serena says the two dolls represent different sides of her, one focused on business and this one on sports. The new Barbie went on sale yesterday at Target and other major retailers.

up soon. The last keyword I am giving away for Teddy Swims for B95's Big Ticket Month before we switch it up next week with a new artist. So you got today as your last day. I'm giving that keyword away very soon. And then you got two more chances today. And that's it. We got another artist coming up next week.

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B985 has your last chance to win sold-out tickets to see Harry Styles at MSG October 23rd. 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

0: 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Wednesday, it's Doug Hunter. Then Thursday nights, it's karaoke with DJ Manny from 7 to 10. Friday night, it's Iman Ryan and Right On. 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

just spoke on a podcast saying that she has been inspired by the New York City mayor, who was once an aspiring rapper, to one day run for political office. She clarified that she most likely pursued politics in her native Sweden, but she's keeping her options open. It's B98.5. New York City.

hang out with me at Ashley in Manahawkin Saturday, October 10th from 12 to 2 p.m. for their grand opening. You'll have a chance to win a pair of tickets to hang in the B98.5 party suite to see Jonas Brothers at the Prudential Center in Newark on December 21st. 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
1: That's all my time for today, B98.5. Thanks so much for listening. My name is Rachel, bringing you through midday. I'll be back next week, so enjoy your weekend. And coming out with me tomorrow at Ashley, we're giving away Jonas Brothers tickets for our party suite. Ashley's giving away a bunch of stuff. There's going to be refreshments, face painting, so much fun. And you can hang out with me. So I'll see you there tomorrow, B98.5. For just a chance.

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TGIF. We made it to another Friday. Lots to get to this afternoon. There's a lot going on at the Jersey Shore this weekend. I'll fill you in. Plus, I have your last chance, or one of your last chances, at tickets to see Teddy Swims tomorrow in Philly. Keep it here. 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

Tomorrow's a big grand opening of Ashley of Manahawkins, 712 East Bay Avenue. Rachel is going to be there from noon to 2 p.m. And yes, someone's going to win a pair of party suite passes to see the Jonas Brothers at the Prudential Center December 21st. There's also tons of things happening tomorrow as well. Up to $25,000 in Ashley gift cards given away, face painting, refreshments, and a whole lot more.

We're getting new music next week from Tate McRae, a song called Housewife, and it's going to drop on Thursday. Of course, you hear it here first on B98.5. She also has this new fragrance out, simply called Tate, so she's on a roll right now. She'll get ready for her new era. It's B98.5 with Olivia Rodrigo.

0: I don't know if this makes sense, but you're my hallelujah. 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
0: A Jersey legend got even more legendary. Jon Bon Jovi is on the new scratch-offs from the New Jersey Lottery. 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

B98.5 has your last chance to see Harry Styles at Madison Square Garden. 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And if you want that to be you, you have to stop by Johnny Mac's this Sunday, 3 to 5 p.m. for the Blue Moon Summer Made Brighter Grand Finale event. 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

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E is also going to announce what show you can win tickets to next week. Right now, Zara Larson.

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airing from Malcolm Todd commercial free on B98.5. 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

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I'm Rashad with Olivia Dean and Ariana Grande. Coming up next. New York.

Commercial free B98.5. I know Taylor Swift loves an award. She's actually nominated for 6 of them at the Kids' Choice Awards, which goes down on November 14th. Ariana Grande and Sabrina Carpenter have 5. And it's all going to be hosted by Alex Warren.

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Come on.

My name is Rashad. B98.5, commercial free. I'm getting out of here, but you and I get to do this all over again on Monday at 2 o'clock. But I will see you on Sunday, Johnny Mac's in Asbury Park from 3 to 5, with your last chance to score sold-out Harry Styles tickets. So I'll see you on Sunday. In the meantime, E is here with Teddy Swims tickets at 7.

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0: in, so don't be late. Ashley's grand opening this Saturday in Manahawkin on East Bay Avenue. We'll see you there.
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is B98.5, the Drake Shore's number one hit music station. 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

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That way your favorite song makes the countdown. We're talking about the most 9 and 8, kind of created by you. Let's do this Sienna Spiral right here. It's called Great Expectations.

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Let's give you the most recent by Alex Warren. This one here is Emerald Eyes. And just FYI, 20 minutes, we're kicking off the most 9 at 8.

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My name is Ian, and I just FYI. Monday morning, you're going to want to check in with Mateo and Lenny, because at 7:20, they're going to hook you up with Dancing with the Stars live tickets to the Prudential Center February 13th. 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